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0: 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And I have heard of loneliness blowing some good people's minds.

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Disregard that. That's okay. That's the most important thing. I want to know you. I say, I want to know you.

And I know it's stupid to be mad about the boy. I'm so ashamed of it, but must admit the sleepless nights I've had about the boy.